0: Rock Antenne Hamburg. Rock Antenne. 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
1: There's been a lot of talk about this next song. Maybe too much talk. This song is not a rebel song. This song is Someday, Bloody Someday.

Schweinsteiger. Antenne Hamburg, Playlist Update. Nickelback, Rattle the Cage.

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1: 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And here's our song, Gave You Everything. It's a-

Steiger. Rock Antenne Hamburg Playlist Update. 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

Neueinsteiger. 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Nickelback, Rattle the Cage.

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Theory of a Dead Man. Barricade.